0: I just want to know, because first of all, I'm just so excited that you are giving us more music. Is this the beginning of something else? Are we going to have some more music from you?
1: It is.
0: Yay!
1: This is a single from a gospel project that we're working on.
0: Okay.
1: So this was the first release.
0: Is it?
1: And we just wanted to start it off with something because of the times and things we're going through.
0: Mm-hmm.
1: Yes and amen.
0: Mm-hmm.
1: This is what we're doing.
0: That's it. That's it.
1: And it's open. The door is open.
0: Yeah.
1: For God to be able to let us speak
0: mm-hmm.
1: to our people from a relaxed and pure heart.
0: Do y'all hear that? Now, you know, that right there is tenure. From a relaxed and pure heart. That's what we need. And thank you for hanging out with me tonight.
1: It was a joy.
0: And it's a beginning of some stuff.
1: And it's always been.
0: Mm-hmm. Always been family. And Nesby with us tonight. Amen is out now. And she'll be back to tell us when she got this new record. Just look for it.
2: Now coming up in the second hour of the Spirit Top 15, I'm going to go to my phone lines for this chat room topic. I got the top 7 songs in the country in just 5 minutes right here on the Spirit Top 15.

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Welcome back to the Spirit Top 15. Your girl Darlene here. And this hour, you're going to find out who's going to have the number one song in the country. Plus, I've got new music on the way. But before we do all of that, let's keep the countdown moving. Here is number 7 this week on the Spirit Top 15.

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And guess what, family? You know I can't let this go without giving you some new music, right? It is on the way. But first, here is this week's number 5 song on the Spirit.

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And family, we are having a good time. I hope you're having a good time. This is great. 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We're going to do this right here on the Spirit Top 15.

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It's your girl, Darlene. And we're counting down the hottest inspirational hits in the country. 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
1: That's number three this weekend on the Spirit Top 15. And I'm going to the phone lines to hear what you've got to say. But not before the Off the Record Smash. Here it is.

0: 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Now it is time to go to the phone lines for this week's chat room topic.
1: Family, we're talking about gentle parenting or firm discipline. Which one are you, and how old is too old for a whipping? You're in Darlene's chat room. Tell us your name and where you're calling from.
2: Yes, my name is Florence Marie, and I'm calling from Atlanta, Georgia.
1: All right. What do you say to this question tonight?
2: Well, I was raised by my grandmother. So my grandmother believed in a policy that she didn't always spank. Her voice said a lot. So she carried herself in such a way to where if she looked at you, you thought she hit you at times. But I remember this incident that she didn't think she got too old to get a whipping because my auntie Mary, I never forget, she got smart at her. And she threw something at her. And my auntie was like 30-some years old. And she was helping my grandma move. And my grandmama caught her, hit her, and hurt her. My auntie ended up at the hospital.
1: What?
2: You didn't think that it... Yeah, she ended up at the hospital. My grandmother said, I ain't even going to Bedfield.
1: Oh.
2: You don't be talking back to me. Never. So I don't know if there's an age limit. I think if you do it wrong and if you strike it, you're going to get it. If you're wrong, you're wrong. And she was correcting it. But, you know, and that's just the way it was. She would correct you if she had to, no matter how old you were. Because in her eyes, you're still a child. You're a child, even if you're the age of an adult.
1: You're in Darlene's chat room. Tell us your name and where you're calling from.
3: My name is Denae Winder, and I am calling from Millerica, Georgia.
1: All right. What do you say to this?
3: Well, Darlene, I was raised the old school way. My grandmother was blind, and she literally whooped us if we talked back, if we even said, you lying.
1: Yeah.
3: She beat our butts.
1: Yeah, so, that was, and butts is a cuss word. Lying and butts is a cuss word.
3: Yeah,
1: you done got awfully free in your life, ain't you?
3: Exactly. So, literally, like, my niece, they be just verbally saying little stuff. I'd be like, oh, they don't even say thank you. I had to buy school clothes the other day. I'm like, you gonna tell me thank you? They just walk off.
1: They different. They different, ain't it?
3: Totally different. I'd be like, Jesus. And I chastised the mom.
1: Yeah.
3: I literally chastised the mom.
1: Yeah.
3: I said, she said she don't whoop her kids. And I said, why not? She's like, well, I just don't. And I said, and they gonna whoop your butt. They gonna whoop you. They will whoop you.
1: That's the truth, though. I thank you for calling. You're in Darlene's chat room. Tell us your name. Where are you calling from?
4: I'm calling from Pontiac, Michigan. My name is Mick Reeves / Thompson.
1: And what do you say to this tonight?
4: Girl, I love you, okay?
1: I love you back.
4: So you know time have definitely changed, okay?
1: Mm-hmm.
4: And for those that don't want to discipline them, God bless them.
1: Yes.
4: But it says, spare the rod, spoil the child. It said, hit them with a rod and deliver their souls from hell.
1: Uh-huh.
4: I used to spank my children, and I let them know why I spanked them.
1: Mm-hmm.
4: Because it was a reason for it.
1: Mm-hmm.
4: You look at, you know, in our days, our mother will look at you some kind of way, and you know to go sit down somewhere.
1: Mm-hmm. Mm-hmm. And nowadays, these days, you know what they doing. Why are you looking at me like that?
4: Right, right. My mother, you don't get on, when she on the phone, she will knock your teeth down your throat if you get told her like she on the phone.
1: And keep on with the conversation.
4: And keep on with the conversation and keep it moving.
1: Thank you so much for calling.
4: God bless you, darling.
1: You
4: God
1: too.
4: You
1: too.
4: I love your show.
1: Thank you. I appreciate you listening, sis.
0: Coming up, we're going to find out who's the number two and number one song in the country. All coming up on The Spirit Top 15.

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And we're back, family. Your girl Darlene on the Spirit. Top 15 inspirational hits in America. I can't believe we're already almost at number one. Well, listen, of course, we have to give you number two before I tell you who's got number one. And here it is, number two this weekend on the Spirit.

number two song in the country this weekend on the Spirit Top 15. And I just want to say that every song in the top five this week is just phenomenal. But there can only be one song to take it all the way to the top and hold on to that spot. And here it is, the number one song this week on the Spirit Top 15.

0: And that was the number one song this week on the Spirit Top 15. Congratulations to you and every artist that made it in the Top 15 countdown this weekend. Before I let you go, let me give you this selfie session.
1: I'm just so glad that we did not condemn parents who were raised one way or parents who are choosing another way, because most parents are just trying to do the best they can with what they know, right? But as we learn more, love requires us to become more thoughtful about what our discipline is producing. Now, the goal of parenting is not just to create a child who obeys everything because an adult is standing nearby. No, the goal is to raise a person who develops wisdom, responsibility, compassion, and self-control. Children need boundaries. They need consequences, and they need adults who mean what they say. But they also need emotional safety. And they also need correction that teaches without humiliating. They need authority that guides them without terrorizing them. And parents who are strong enough to manage themselves while managing the moment become the parents of great kids with great leadership. So whether you call your style old school or gentle or authoritative or something in between, just ask yourself one question. Is this helping my child become healthy, or is it just making them afraid of me? Because fear can produce silence, but wise discipline produces understanding. All right.
0: 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I'm going to give you the biggest songs, the best interviews from some of your favorite artists. It's your girl, Darlene. I'll see you next weekend on the Spirit Top 15 Inspirational Hits in America. Bye bye for now.
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0: 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All doctors wear white jackets, but it doesn't make...
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7: 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Ladies and gentlemen,

0: What's up, family? This is Nia Allen. Quick question for you. Where else can you see Mary Mary?
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0: Tamela Mann. Anthony Brown in Group Therapy. Sean Mitchell, Lisa Noel Smith and the Brown Singers, Adia, Ken Jones, and DJ Dwight Stones and friends all on one stage. The answer is Praise in the Park 2026. 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

0: Hey, this is Janice from Stockbridge, Georgia. 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

0: What you really trying to say?
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0: Yes, sir. 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
5: All right, Kyler.
6: Yeah, Dad.
5: 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We have a big day today.
6: Dad, did you have to go to school a lot to be a lawyer and a fighter?
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5: 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You don't like math? Think of math like this. 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
6: 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I think I'm beginning to like math a little bit more.
5: 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That's what it takes to win.
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0: This is the moment you've been waiting for. 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

0: rise, out of the valley, out of the storm, out of the grave. 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I said he didn't get it.
1: Hey, everybody, this is Joanne Rosario. Listen, I got a question for you. Where in the world can you see Mary Mary, John P. Keith, Tamela Mann, Anthony Brown and Group Therapy, the Shawn Mitchell, Lisa Noel Smith and the Brown Singers, Adia, K.

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1: 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And until I see you again, my friend, I'm excited about your win.

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0: What's going on, family? This is your girl, Ja'Kalyn Carr. Mondays are all about starting the week off strong and encouraging others to do the same. All things work together for good to them that love God, to them who are called according to His purpose. But let's be encouraged and start our week off right. Next time on Ja'Kalyn Carr's Family Affair.
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1: Many times in life, we focus on all that we don't have, and it makes us worry. But today, I want to remind you of the one that you do have, and let you know that he's

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1: one is able.
0: He's able.
1: Able.
0: He hasn't changed.
1: He's still able. Able.
0: Seems like problems are waiting in line just for you.
1: God is able.
0: He's able.
1: Able.
0: You say, I've never faced anything like this before.
1: He's

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1: I know I can make it because
0: God reminded me
1: that he's still able.
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0: 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We're going to take a break, but when we come back, get ready. The music continues. So more of the new Donnie McClurkin show to go right after this.
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1: All right, Kyler.
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8: 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And listen up, they're still working on the West Side perimeter. That's in that construction zone, north and southbound between Cascade Road and ML King Jr. Drive until 8 o'clock this morning. So reset your GPS, plan all of your trips accordingly around that. 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
9: I'm Denise Dunbar with Top Stories. Fire investigators are looking for the cause of a terrible house fire that killed two people yesterday. Officials say a father and a grandfather were trapped inside a house on Valley Ridge Drive in southwest Atlanta. Crews rushed to the house around 4 a.m. to see the flames already shooting outside the roof. More on that story in our news. Atlanta and the rest of the state is under a heat advisory today. Health officials are urging you to limit your time outdoors, stay inside with air conditioning, and drink plenty of water even if you're not thirsty. Heat-related illnesses can happen fast if your body heats up and cannot cool itself down. Checking weather, it's already 80 this hour. Cloudy skies, small chance of rain today, but that will not affect temperatures, which could reach 98. I'm Denise Dunbar. 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
4: Yes, it is time for the Faith Walk of the Day. And y'all know we walk by faith and not by sight. But I wonder, when you first wake up in the morning, what's your first thought? I know Christianese, I get up and I pray. But do you allow the stress of what could go wrong into your morning? Do you allow the stress from yesterday? Are you still overwhelmed? And do you rehearse that in the morning? Or do you rehearse the victory of the Lord? Do you rehearse the promise of God? Do you stand firm on the rock of your salvation? Are you buckling up with the truth of God, with the breastplate of righteousness? What you do in the morning? Today's going to be a good day, an amazing day. I'm going to be blessed today. I'm walking in healing today. I'm going to be unbothered by foolishness today. What do you say? I'm tired, but God is going to give me strength. I'm not saying don't deny what you're going through, but just make sure you put Jesus in the conversation and the communication when you wake up in the morning. I love that I get to do Get Up Mornings early in the morning. Well, I'm on the West Coast, so it's even earlier for me. But what I'm grateful for is I believe if I seek, I find, and if I knock, the door will be open unto me. So how are you knocking this morning? What you saying this morning? Are you speaking in faith? You may have gotten bad news from the doctor. You can still speak faith. You may have gotten a bad letter in the mail that got you stressed out, kids overwhelmed, back to school, whatever. I don't know. But still speak life. I'm going to have favor when I go in this building. I know they said nobody usually has favor, but I'm going to have it. Speak life. Come on. You got to tap in to heaven. Let his will be done on earth as it is in heaven. I'm not facing no resistance today because God's will is going to be done in my life. God promised me the victory. I want it every single day. And I'm not giving space for the enemy to tear my life up. Well, you know how things go. You know they don't never. They don't never. But it's going to happen for me because I got the favor of God on my side. Speak life every morning, in the morning. All right. Wake up with Jesus. Give in and pray. Have a praise break. Wake up with it. All right. I love you and I mean it. That's my faith walk. Set your day right. Start your day right. Right, it's Get Up Mornings birthday shout out time. 877-242-2426. That's 877-242-2426. Get Up Mornings.
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4: Hey, thank you, though, church. 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And listen, I am sounding the traffic alarm. You'll see flashing lights with the ongoing construction project on the west side wall, which is much needed, but they're going to work until 8 o'clock this morning. North of Southbound at 285 is still shut down between Martin Luther King Jr. Drive and Cascade Road until 8 o'clock. So you know what to do. Reset your GPS and take your detours to get around that. Also be aware of a crash here southbound at 285 at Hollowell Parkway. 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
14: An intense heat wave is rolling over Georgia. Today will be the hottest day this week. Our high up to 98, but the humidity could make it feel as hot as 110. Cooling centers are opening across the metro as the heat rises to extreme levels today and the rest of this week. Terry Turner with Frontline Response says they will run buses to pick up people who are living on the street and take them to cooling centers.
15: We actually have a bus route that will go around to pick up people who need to get into that cooling center. 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
14: All right, there are cooling centers at the Frontline Response Office on Gresham Road in Atlanta. 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I'm Denise Dunbar. 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

0: Monday. My birthday shout-outs are for the following. A happy belated birthday to my first cousin, Tiffany Moore, who celebrated her birthday on yesterday, August 16th, and to the church clerk of my church, Tennessee Baptist Church, phenomenal sister in Christ, Darlene W. Ford, celebrated her birthday on August 16th. And since I'll be on vacation, I want to wish happy birthday to my colleagues at the Dorothy High Elementary School. Robin Dennis and Mary Clayman will be celebrating their birthday this week, as well as Sister Crybaby from Charlotte, North Carolina. She will be celebrating her birthday along with my brother Lamont Smith on August the 20th. Happy birthday, one and all. God loves you, and so do I.
1: Good morning. Marie Thomas, down from South Carolina. I have a belated birthday. It goes out to my grandson from Darlington, South Carolina, Jamar Tyrese Thomas, who celebrated 20 years of life on Friday. Thank God for his siblings, his parents, me, his grandmother, also his grandfather, Leroy Thomas Sr., who continues to look down upon him. And also, I'd like to give a belated birthday out to Trey Nickerson, who celebrated his birthday last week also. And also, I'd like to congratulate him for the Sellers Award. Also, Erica, you all. Thank you all for what you all are doing to continue to be blessed.
2: Good morning. This is Brother Reggie, also known as Homie Deacon from the Get Up Church. Yeah, good morning, everyone. I'd like to give a great shout-out to Deaconess Dixon from Second New St. Paul Baptist Church. Deaconess Ozzy Orr, from St. Paul also, and Brother Roosevelt from Ushboard number 1, and Sister Diane from the Nurses Ministry. It's a great day! Yep! In the morning. Amen.
3: My name is Lolita Oliver Vaughn, and I'm calling from Virginia. I would like to wish my son, Kwame Oliver, a happy 33rd birthday, and may God continue to bless him. And thank you guys for all you do.
4: Good morning. This is Sonia calling from Atlanta, and I want to give 4 birthday shout-outs this morning. Happy belated birthday to my sister friend Nellie, whose birthday was on the 13th, along with my grandfather in heaven. Happy belated birthday to my friend Tanya, whose birthday was on the 14th. Early happy birthday to my other mom, Gloria. Her birthday's on the 19th. And my dad, who's coming up on the 21st. Happy birthday, guys. I love you. Have a great day. Thank you. Get up, church.
5: My name is Jackie. I'm calling from Virginia. And my birthday shout-out is for 2 people. My niece, Michelle, her birthday is today. Happy birthday, Michelle. Happy, happy, happy birthday. I hope you really, really, really enjoy your day. Relax. Have some fun. Just enjoy your day. Happy birthday. I love you, Michelle. And also for one of my church members, Sister Lee. Sister Lee, happy birthday. Happy, happy, happy birthday. I hope you enjoy your day. Spend it doing something for yourself. Be happy. Enjoy your day. Love you.
6: Good morning. Get up, church. My name is Pearlie Braswell, and I'm calling from Macon, Georgia. I'd like to give a birthday shout-out to my oldest granddaughter, Ronisha Gregg, who celebrated her birthday on Friday, the 14th. She turned 25 years old. Happy birthday, Nene. I'd also like to give a shout-out to myself. I celebrated my 73rd birthday on Saturday, August the 15th. Thank you, Lord, for another birthday. Also, a memorial anniversary to my brother, my oldest brother, Pastor Bobby L. Clark, who took his flight today, 2023, 3 years ago, on this day. We love you, big bro. We miss you very, very much. Thank you, Get Up Church. God bless you. Have a blessed day.
7: Happy birthday, everybody, and thank you for sharing your birthday love with us this morning. 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
0: 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Listen up, I am sounding the traffic alarm. Avoid the west side perimeter, north to southbound at 285 between Martin Luther King Jr. Drive or I-20 and Lakewood Freeway. They're doing a construction project until 8 o'clock this morning, so it is disturbing your ride. Quickly take your secondary streets and move around it. In the meantime, if you're stuck in the inner city of Atlanta, be aware of a wreck now southbound I-75 and Northside Drive. 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I'm Monique Johnson, or Get Up Mornings with Erica Campbell. 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
7: 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It's time for another traffic update.
8: Hey there, First Lady Erica Campbell. It's a busy driver on the Metro A-Town this morning, especially if you're stuck in traffic on the West Side perimeter. This traffic report is sponsored by

0: going to disrupt your ride completely. Also be aware of a crash this time around on 675 northbound to Anvil Block Road as you travel through Clayton County. Now, John Point Associates have been fighting and winning accident cases against big rig trucks for years. 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I'm Monique Johnson. We're Get Up Mornings with Erica Campbell. 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
1: All eyes are on Las Vegas as opening statements begin today in the Tupac murder trial. Former gang member Dwayne Keefe D. Davis is charged with orchestrating the hit on Tupac about 30 years ago. Defense attorney Bernarda Villona says it won't be easy for the prosecution.
2: If it weren't for his self-proclaimed interviews and his admissions and his statements, we wouldn't be here today. Because to be clear, the prosecution's case is built on all of these statements.
1: Keefe D co-authored the book Compton Street Legend. His defense is expected to argue that he did not tell the truth and wrote it only to make money. Starting today, Georgia voters can begin requesting absentee ballots for the November election. County election officials can start mailing out those ballots in October. Voters are urged to apply early to make sure that you have time to get your ballots and return them. I'm Denise Dunbar. More Get Up Mornings with Erica Campbell on Praise 102.5.
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0: going on, family? This is your girl, Ja'Kalyn Carr. 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So let's be encouraged and start our week off right. 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
6: 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And two left lanes to shut down the crash in that same spot we have every day. It's eastbound at 285 before I-20, the East Freeway in Decatur or Panthersville, or right at Flatshoes Road. And over on the west side of town, here's your good news. They open up the lanes north and southbound at 285 between Cascade Road and Martin Luther King Jr. Drive. Now listen up, church family. 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I'm Oatmeat Johnson. We're Get Up Mornings with Erica Campbell. It's coming up on Praise 102.5.
7: Fire investigators are looking for the cause of a house fire that tragically killed two people. Officials say a 49-year-old father and a grandfather were trapped inside a house on Valley Ridge Drive in Southwest Atlanta. Firefighters rushed to the house around 4 a.m. to see intense flames already shooting through the roof.
8: Fire stretching the span of the house from the garage floor all the way over to the residential sleeping areas on the first floor. We did adjust our strategy to a defensive mode to do a blitz attack, get a lot of water on that fire so we can go ahead and see what we can do.
7: That's Captain Andrew Anderson with Atlanta Fire. Atlanta and the entire state is blanketed in a heat wave again today. Conditions will be brutal. Temperatures near 99 and the humidity will make it feel like it's around 110. Health officials are advising you to limit time outdoors, stay inside with air conditioning, and also stay hydrated. Drink water every 15 to 20 minutes, even if you don't feel thirsty. I'm Denise Dunbar. More Get Up Mornings with Erica Campbell on Praise 102.5.
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6: 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It's time for another traffic update.
7: 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Listen up if you're stuck in traffic around the city. One of the biggest backups remains northbound at 285 at Flat Shows Road in Panfersville. Here we go. Also be aware of a crash southbound at I-75 at Cumberland Boulevard. 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It's coming up, Bone Praise, 102.5.
0: Hey, everybody. This is Joanne Rosario. Listen, I got a question for you. Where in the world can you see Mary Mary, John P. Key, Tamela Mann, Anthony Brown in group therapy, Bashawn Mitchell, Lisa Noel Smith and the Brown Singers, Adia, Canton Jones, and DJ Dwight Stone and friends all on one

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3: Well, Cheryl, what are we talking about?
4: You're turned on, y'all. I just want y'all to
3: know
4: that.
3: What we talk about, Cheryl. All right, we want to hear from the listeners because we did have listeners from everywhere who attended the Stellar Awards week. And so I know we'll talk more about the actual award show, especially when it airs, because people will be able to, you know, watch it from where they are. So last week was Stellar Week in the Queen City in Charlotte, and they showed us so much love. So over the 100 plus events all week, from the industry panels to showcase to parties, church services, choir fest, comedy shows, live broadcast, and actual Stellar pre-show and main show, people showed up in every one of those areas. So we want to hear from you. Which one, you know, that sticks out? What is a highlight for you? We don't have a lot of time, so that's why I've just narrowed it down to maybe one or two of the highlights.
5: One. Yes.
3: So, of course, the pre-show was very special because we didn't expect, and every year we're not expecting, but God is just so faithful, and it just felt good. I think the moment that you won for Trust and Obey, because we kind of walked this journey with you, and again, I wanted to share.
4: We wrote.
3: And so I wanted to share with the world that this isn't just a show, that you guys are not just on here reading scripts, that you really do radio. Like, we are really doing radio. Because, you know, when you have a personality, people think, oh, they're just on because of the personality. No, y'all grinding. Y'all doing the work. And it was grateful to see and to get that award again this year. And then the comedy show was another highlight for me to see Griff shining and producing. So what about you guys?
5: It really was amazing. It really was amazing. I mean, it was the people. You know, it was the people, but it was, I loved having Krista there with me. Mm-hmm. And it was funny. So I was doing the red carpet, but she was too. You know, people were interviewing her. And you know what, guys? This is the first time I've come to the Stellars and they didn't ask me about Tina. This is the first time that I came and they didn't ask me, when is Mary Mary coming back? They just asked me about me. So that was really cool for me too. What about you, Greg?
4: You know, for me, without being super emotional, I just love that you two came to all the things that I did and us together. Erica, not being at the broadcast with me and Cheryl and Gugu, we was like, if they wouldn't have been able to handle it. Melanie had Kirk and Donnie and Ricky Dillard, and then me, Cheryl, and Gugu took over a broadcast, and they just would not have been able to handle it. But the way we show up for each other is something, you know, that merits the Stellar Award.
5: Absolutely. Absolutely. So we want to hear from you. What was your moment? What did you attend? We can't hear everything, but you can give us just a little bit of it. 877-242-2426. We got to see so many of you. 877-242-2426. We want to hear from you. Thank y'all. Listen, when I came out on that stage and y'all screamed for me, I really got emotional, y'all. I was
3: that was so good.
5: It felt
3: good.
5: So
3: the whole
5: great.
3: Arena erupted.
5: I was like, what in the world? They love y'all. Love me.
3: They love me.
5: I love you too. Call us. It's Get Up Morning.
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4: 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It's time for another traffic update.
5: 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The wreck is gone. 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We're Get Up Mornings with Erica Campbell. 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
17: All eyes are on Las Vegas as opening statements begin today in the Tupac murder trial. Former gang member Dwayne Keefe D. Davis is charged with orchestrating the hit on Tupac about 30 years ago. Defense attorney Bernarda Villona says it won't be easy for the prosecution.
18: If it weren't for his self-proclaimed interviews and his admissions and his statements, we wouldn't be here today. Because to be clear, the prosecution's case is built on all of these statements.
17: Keefe D co-authored the book Compton Street Legend. His defense is expected to argue that he did not tell the truth and wrote it only to make money. Starting today, Georgia voters can begin requesting absentee ballots for the November election. County election officials can start mailing out those ballots in October. Voters are urged to apply early to make sure that you have time to get your ballots and return them. I'm Denise Dunbar. More Get Up Mornings with Erica Campbell on Praise 102.5.
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3: Good morning, ATL. It's Erica Campbell. Let's take a look at traffic.
4: Hey there, First Lady Erica Campbell. Sign the package. Traffic party on up and get on out of here. A-Town, have a blessed money-making day and all this heat and sunny, beautiful weather. Summertime in the ATL in August. 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And looks like most of the major incidents have been wrapped up this time around. 400 southbound is still a hectic ride, though, leaving Alpharetta towards Roswell. Peachtree Industrial Boulevard to jam-packed ride heading southbound towards 285 the top end. Also, if you're leaving the south side, connecting northbound jams begin before Lakewood Freeway as you travel towards downtown Atlanta. 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
3: Yes, it is time for the Love Talk of the Day. And I just want to talk about how I really do love serving the Lord. I do. I love serving the Lord. I love the confidence that I feel. I love the power that I have. I love how it eases my worries and my questions. I love how his faithfulness blows my mind. I love that the very thing that I need to be all that I need comes from the Lord. I love that I don't have to give my own self joy. I love that I don't have to make my own way. I love that I don't have to fix my situations. God will fix them. Of course, there's, you know, work that I have to do, and I have to study, right? And you have to meditate on his word, and you have to separate yourselves and all those things that come with it. But the rewards of doing things God's way are just so endless. I'm just grateful. I'm so grateful. I can be strong in the Lord, and I don't have to give up, and I know his joy is my strength, and I know he is my protection. I know that my wisdom comes from him, that I don't give myself blessings. And so it is easy to do what he wants me to do and not fight with my flesh. A lot of this is growing older. This probably wasn't my story at 20 and 30. But now at this big age of 54, y'all, I love serving the Lord. I wouldn't live no other way. I wouldn't have it no other way. I don't feel cheated. I don't feel like I miss out on anything, because the way God treats me, I get to live my full blessed life, travel and see the world, sing and serve. And it's a blessing. I want to tell as many people as I can about Jesus. That's my job, and I love doing it. I know that's not everybody's story, but I'm just trying to share a little bit of my joy so you learn to love serving the Lord. Not live a life where you're like, I just want to go to heaven. It's so hard. Like, you will have what you say. Life and death are in the power of your tongue. Your faith confession is so important. So even when I don't love serving the Lord, I love serving the Lord. We're going to change our mind. We're going to change our heart. We're going to change our actions and watch God show up in my life and allow me. I get the privilege of being a light. I get the privilege of standing on stages. It's not what I have to do. It's what I get to do. It's a joy. And I'm so grateful. I want you to love God so much till that love moves out certain issues and cares and concerns, not because they disappear, but because I truly love God so much. And he loved me back, y'all. Listen, my life could have went a whole nother way. My mindset could be a whole nother way, because, you know, how I grew up and the lack of this and the lack of that and the lack of this and the lack of that and all that. But still, God chose to bless me, and I'm so grateful. I really do. That's why I do songs about loving him all the time. All the time. An album, I love him. Songs like More Love. I love God. You know, I love you, singing Dear Jesus. I sincerely do, y'all. I love him more than I love myself. I love him more than I love this career. I love him more than I love my marriage and my children. I love God because he is the source of it all. All right. I just wanted to love on Jesus out loud today. That's my love talk of the day. I love you and I mean it. Stick around. Trending topics are up next. Don't get up mornings.
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It is Ja'Kalyn Carr's Family Affair. 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It is Encourage Someone Else Monday. And not only that, we came back as winners from the Stella Awards. 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Thank you to all of our supporters. You constantly push us, constantly encourage us, and we are so, so, so thankful. God is good. Family, it's going to be a great show per usual. Morning Motivation is on the way in about 20 minutes. And I got more inspiration that you do not want to miss. 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

0: for grace. 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
0: Come on, you waiting on me to say it. 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
1: I'm Justin McNeil, meteorologist for 11 Alive News. Get ready for the hottest weekend of the season starting today. Under partly sunny skies, highs will reach 96 degrees. The humidity will make it feel like 104. That'll be your heat index number for today. A heat advisory will be in effect until 8 p.m. Take breaks in the air conditioning if you have to work outside. The heat will continue both Saturday and Sunday. High of 96 on Saturday, 97 on Sunday. The heat index will remain in the triple digits. We'll have small threats for isolated showers during the afternoon. Still going to be hot. Still going to be humid. Will continue into next week. I'm meteorologist Jesse McNeil with your 11 Live Weather Impact Team. Try to stay cool.
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0: Hey, Andre Dennis, I heard you mention a rapid response team. 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I've never heard of that for a traffic accident.
6: Yeah, the rapid response team is a resource we have to investigate all of our trucking accidents. 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
9: Really? 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
6: Great question, Nico. 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
9: Ah, that makes sense.
0: I hear a lot of lawyers advertise about trucking cases, but nothing about rapid response team.
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1: There's a song that we sing in our church in New York, Perfecting Faith Church. 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
1: Family, that was Ernest Pugh, Your Glory to See You. Family, it is Encourage Someone Else Monday, and that means I have the lines open for you to call in to encourage someone else today, whether it's a scripture, it is a life quote that you have that you go by. You never know. You just might give somebody that extra push that they need. And I'm going to tell you this too. You guys give me an extra push that you don't even realize on a day-to-day basis coming, especially from the Stellars and winning and seeing what God has done and even meeting a lot of you in person. It does my heart so well. I personally want to say thank you. You don't have to love me. You don't have to support me. And I'm grateful for that. And now, as always and as promised, it's time for our morning motivation. This morning, family, I want you to not let the noise make you forget how blessed you are. Don't let what's going on around you make you forget just how good God is to you. I know things may seem like it's rocky, or you know, there may think maybe things that hit you out of the blue, but you've got to know that God is still good to you. All right, family, stay focused. Stay focused on his goodness, and it is so in Jesus' name. Family, it is Encourage Someone Else Monday. Hit up the lines 404-741-1025. Don't go anywhere. I got more coming your way, y'all. It's Praise.
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2: Ladies and gentlemen, please welcome to the stage my choir in their farewell concert and recording, the Tri-City Singers. Put your hands together. 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Here we go, y'all.

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1: 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This is Ja'Kalen Kyle's Family Affair. Family, it is Inherit Someone Else Monday. And yes, I still got the lines open for you to call in to make someone else's day by encouraging them. 404-741-1025. 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

0: 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What's up, family? Nico hanging out with you right here on Ja'Kalyn Carr's Family Affair. 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It's Praise.
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5: 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The Silver and Black are looking to turn things around with first overall pick Fernando Mendoza. The national championship and Heisman winning quarterback is a lot of the reason why hopes are high for the Raiders this season and beyond. Mendoza's debut was solid, throwing for 97 yards and a touchdown on four drives against the Cardinals. He was critical of his own performance, saying he, quote, let his teammates down, to which I would say, just relax. Congrats on your first preseason touchdown pass and let's build on this. 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Captain Kirk is there to hold down the fort and let Fernando learn. I love this plan for the Raiders, and Fernando's performance on Sunday proved that the plan is looking good and they are on the right track for a bright future in Las Vegas. 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
1: Look at somebody and tell them that Jesus brought the sunshine. Come on, you know if he brought the sunshine, come on, move a little bit. I just want...

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And I still got the lines open for you to call in to encourage someone on today. 404-741-1025 right here on Praise.

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1: I'm Justin McNeil, meteorologist for 11.9 News. Get ready for the hottest weekend of the season starting today. Under partly sunny skies, highs will reach 96 degrees. The humidity will make it feel like 104. That'll be heat index number for today. A heat advisory will be in effect until 8 p.m. Take breaks in the air conditioning if you have to work outside. The heat will continue both Saturday and Sunday. High of 96 on Saturday, 97 on Sunday. The heat index will remain in the triple digits. We'll have small threats for isolated showers during the afternoon. Still going to be hot. Still going to be humid. The heat will continue into next week. I'm meteorologist Jesse McNeil with your 11 Live Weather Impact Team. Try to stay cool.
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0: 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This is Jacqueline Carr's Family Affair. Family, good afternoon. It is in Karen Someone Else Monday. And yes, I still got the lines open for you to call in to make someone else's day by encouraging them. 404-741-1025. Here's another great gospel hit right here on Praise.
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4: 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The Silver and Black are looking to turn things around with first overall pick Fernando Mendoza. The national championship and Heisman winning quarterback is a lot of the reason why hopes are high for the Raiders this season and beyond. Mendoza's debut was solid, throwing for 97 yards and a touchdown on four drives against the Cardinals. He was critical of his own performance, saying he, quote, let his teammates down, to which I would say, just relax. Congrats on your first preseason touchdown pass and let's build on this. 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
1: Hey, everybody. This is Joanne Rosario. Listen, I got a question for you. Where in the world can you see Mary Mary, John P. Key, Tamela Mann, Anthony Brown and Group Therapy, but Sean Mitchell, Lisa Noel Smith and the Brown Singers, Adia,

0: 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We are celebrating 25 years of inspiration, and we're not stopping now.
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0: 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This is Ja'Kalyn Carr's Family Affair. Family, in just a few moments, I've got our corporate prayer coming up, so make sure you keep it locked right here. It's Praise.
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0: Atlanta's inspiration station, Praise 102.5, is Ja'Kalyn Carr's Family Affairs. Zacardi Cortez working on me. Family, it has been an incredible encouragement on Monday. However, we cannot leave without doing our corporate prayer. So from wherever you are, just extend your faith. Father God, in the name of Jesus, I thank you and I honor you for my brothers and sisters who have tuned in, who are tuned in right now. I give you glory for your word that you have released over us on today. And that is to not allow anything from the outside make us forget how blessed we are. We thank you that you've been so good to us. You've been so kind to us. And no matter what is going on, we know that you will continue to be good. So help us to keep our focus on the things that matters and to keep our smile, protect our joy, our laughter, our happiness, our wins, and all the things that you are doing in our lives. We give you glory that it is done. It's finished. In Jesus' name I pray. Amen. Thank you so much for tuning in, family. This is Ja'Kalyn Carr's Family Affair. Don't forget to follow your girl on Twitter, Instagram, Facebook, YouTube, TikTok. It's all under my name, at Ja'Kalyn Carr. That's Ja'Kalyn Carr with the blue check mark. If it doesn't have the blue check mark, family, you already know it is not me, all right? I will see you here, same time, same place on tomorrow for Build Yourself Tuesday. So get ready for that. The Willa Moore Jr. Show. It's coming up next at 3. I got another weather check-in for you. Don't you go anywhere. And don't forget, it is still your winning season. And God is about to make history in your life again. It's time for Breakthrough, y'all. This is Praise.
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This is Ja'Kalen Carr's Family Affair. Family, coming up in just a few moments, I'm going to do the final weather check-in of the show. 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
1: I'm Jesse McNeil, meteorologist for 11 Live News. Get ready for the hottest weekend of the season starting today. Under partly sunny skies, highs will reach 96 degrees. The humidity will make it feel like 104. That'll be your heat index number for today. A heat advisory will be in effect until 8 p.m. Take breaks in the air conditioning if you have to work outside. The heat will continue both Saturday and Sunday. High of 96 on Saturday, 97 on Sunday. Heat index will remain in the triple digits. We'll have small threats for isolated showers during the afternoon. Still going to be hot. Still going to be humid. The heat will continue into next week. I'm meteorologist Jesse McNeil with your 11 Live Weather Impact Team. Try to stay cool.
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9: Hey there, Willie Moe. Good afternoon to your A-Town. Happy More Monday, Willie Moore Jr. Good afternoon to your A-Town. 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Your downtown connector is not in too bad of a shape. Both sides of I-20, I'm seeing a lot of tractor trailers, but that's it. All as well as you pass through the southern suburbs outside of typical routine volume. Also, if you're traveling on the north side of town, heads up to a stalled motor or stalled as hot weather on 400 North on a Holcomb Bridge. 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I'm Monique Johnson for the Willie Moore Jr. Show. 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

0: Banks, Aaron Cole, Jonathan McReynolds, Tim Rock. I see you on that video. You look real cool.
1: Yeah,
0: praise
1: man.
0: God. So major love, Jonathan McReynolds popping on this song.
1: Absolutely. Performing the remix on the Stellars. Yeah. Aaron Cole getting the cosign from Usher to use, you know, the beat. And it's just great.
0: No doubt. And even shout out to Jonathan McReynolds now using his platform to say, hey, man, I got to display these young, innovative artists. I just remember when we were using this platform to display the young, innovative Jonathan McReynolds, right? So major love to him. Family, listen, when we come back, a beautiful opportunity for you to shout out your businesses. But right now, here's JJ Harrison, Nothing Else, right here on the Willie Moe Jr. Show. Flat out.

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0: This is The Daily Play with Joy Taylor. The Silver and Black are looking to turn things around with first overall pick Fernando Mendoza. The national championship and Heisman winning quarterback is a lot of the reason why hopes are high for the Raiders this season and beyond. Mendoza's debut was solid, throwing for 97 yards and a touchdown on four drives against the Cardinals. He was critical of his own performance, saying he, quote, let his teammates down, to which I would say, just relax. Congrats on your first preseason touchdown pass, and let's build on this. The great news for Raider Nation is that there is a plan in place. Captain Kirk is there to hold down the fort and let Fernando learn. I love this plan for the Raiders, and Fernando's performance on Sunday proved that the plan is looking good and they are on the right track for a bright future in Las Vegas. For more on this and other top stories of the day, tune into The Daily Play with Joy Taylor at UrbanOnePodcast.com or wherever.
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0: You'll see flashlights in the right lanes. I-20, the West Freeway. Look out for a star. The motorist money broke down on Lee Street. We're traveling on the south side of town on the south side perimeter. Westbound at 285 at Riverdale Road. A crash still affects your commute. Also, somebody broke down in all this heat. Northbound on I-75 at Terra Boulevard. So watch your speed in passing. And just imagine a child in extreme poverty waiting over 365 days to be sponsored. End their way today and become a compassion sponsor. 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

Hey, this is LaFrieda McLean calling from Washington, D.C. And just in case you didn't know, you're listening to the Willie Moore Jr. Show. Flat out.

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8: 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It's

0: 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That early trouble seal disruption. Commute westbound at 285 at Riverdale Road. 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

0: Anthony Brown and Group Therapy. 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
2: How's traffic out there?
3: 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Dinner time, supper time around the Metro City. A lot of folks still moving through the city of Atlanta. Southbound I-85 is packed in through Buckhead and Midtown. I-20 on the west side of town. The crash still slows you down. Heading westbound near Six Flags Drive. Traffic is heavy back towards HG Homes inside the perimeter. But all looks pretty good on 75, 85, and Georgia 400 as you travel through the north side of town. Now when life feels overwhelming, hope is closer than anything. 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
6: Hey, what's up, y'all? Kiki Palmer. You're listening to my boy Willie Moore Jr. Flat out.

0: putting the raps on the Praise Break mix. Oh. And I also do Praise Break mixes for this man who's in the studio right now, the one, the only, Ricky Smiley!
1: Man, yes, sir. Y'all make sure y'all get your tickets for the One Voyage Cruise. Come, man. My pastor, Pastor Mike Jr. gonna be there.
0: Well, yeah, Pastor Mike Jr. is gonna be there. Ja'Kalen Carr, Jonathan McReynolds, Vashawn Mitchell. The list goes on and on. If you like Southern Soul, 803 Fresh is gonna be on there. You like hip-hop, Rick Ross, T.I., Key Sweat. Didn't know Key Sweat was a rapper, but... He can do it all, man.
1: Key Sweat is doing some great
0: candles.
1: Things. Absolutely. Everything. I got some in my office. Listen, we're going to have a good time. Yeah. And y'all make sure, do not miss the Resilient Lady, Virgin Voyages. Man, when I tell y'all, this is the swankiest ship.
0: You know, when it comes to ships, it's at the top of the list.
1: It is.
0: What you need to do is call the number right now. I'm going to give it to you. I'm going to say it twice. 214-495-1963. Once again, it's 214-495-1963. Fiscally sponsored by UNCF.
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7: Why is it so important to vote this election? 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
8: Georgia's spirit of tolerance will overwhelm and defeat bigotry. 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

0: Number one, over the weekend, more than 16,000 fans packed State Farm Arena right here in the ATL. I was one of them. I was working too, though. To watch the GOAT, the greatest woman of all time, Clarissa Shields, dominate Australia's own K. Scott. Round six marked the end of the match as Shields smacked Scott with a vicious right hook, taking her down to the ground and forcing her corner to throw in the towel. Clarissa Shields remains undefeated, 19-0 in four knockouts. It was an incredible night. I'm so grateful I was able to be there. Got a chance to cover the match exclusively on behalf of Clarissa's team, who I cannot thank enough. Got a chance to sit down and interview her earlier last week, and then was in the locker room and watching her prepare and just being at the fight. It was incredible. I've never been to a pro boxing match ever, really a boxing match period. So it was a new experience for me, and I want to definitely, again, shout out my Essence teammates for all their support, all the hard work we did. And I want to shout out Sean Black for taking some amazing photos of Clarissa throughout fight night. And what's funny is you guys can check all that stuff out, right? I also wrote a feature piece. You can check it out on Essence.com, or you can head over to Essence on their Instagram page. Number two, the price of strawberries could be going up. I hate to hear it because I love strawberries, but the Trump administration is investigating whether Mexican growers are selling winter harvested strawberries in the U.S. at unfairly low prices based on the determination tariffs could be imposed on those imports and ultimately lead to higher costs for us at the grocery store. And if that happens, the decades-long span of largely duty-free trade for Mexican strawberries under U.S. free trade agreements would come to a close. FYI, Mexico supplied 98% of U.S. strawberry imports last year, with shipments worth more than $1 billion, according to the USDA data. Crazy! Number three, I touched on this last week, but want to remind you that nearly 30 years after Tupac Shakur was gunned down in Las Vegas, the only person ever charged in his death is going to trial. That trial started today. Dwayne Keith D. Davis is accused of orchestrating Tupac Shakur's killing via a drive-by shooting on September 7th, 1996, after his nephew got into a fight with Pac and his entourage at the MGM Grand. Now, prosecutors say Davis planned the attack and supplied the gun, though they do not allege that he fired it. He has pled not guilty to one count of first-degree murder with a deadly weapon with the intent to promote, further, or assist a criminal gang. The trial, all according to reports, is expected to last about 4 to 5 weeks. I'll be keeping a close eye. Why? Because I'm a hip-hop fan. Don't judge me, saints and ain'ts. I'm also a Tupac fan, and so I think that this case, although extremely tragic and sad, has also left many of us curious because it never was solved. So we'll be keeping a close eye, and as updates continue with this, I'm going to be bringing them to you guys, whether you like it or not. In the words of the late, great Tupac, I ain't mad at you. If you don't, you'll be all right. Let's talk about it, though. Nearly 30 years after hip-hop icon Tupac Shakur was gunned down, the only person ever charged in his death went to trial. It started today. Want to chat about that? We can. Or if you want to weigh in on the price of strawberries possibly going up, the Trump administration is investigating whether Mexican growers are selling winter harvested strawberries in the United States at unfairly low prices. How dare they? If so, tariffs are coming, and how dare he? But either way, let's talk about it. Or if you want to weigh in on the GOAT, Clarissa Shields, getting that unified middleweight title over the weekend right here in the ATL at State Farm Arena. 16,000 fans, capacity crowd, got a knockout. It was a great night. Want to chat about that or anything else, hit me up Instagram and or X, formerly known as Twitter. The handle is at Sheree underscore Nicole, S-H-A-R-I underscore N-Y, C-O-L-E.
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11: We have a severe thunderstorm watch in effect, not for Atlanta, but for multiple counties up in far north Georgia. We're going to be watching some showers and a few storms trying to sweep across north Georgia later on during the evening hours. I think for the metro area, a couple of spotty showers are possible, but I don't expect anything severe here. Temperatures tomorrow start trending down just slightly to 95 degrees for a high, and the air is a little more dry, meaning less humidity around, so temperatures will feel closer to 95 instead of the triple digits. We hold on to the mid-90s Wednesday and Thursday, and then lower 90s going into the weekend to start next week, but rain chances coming back up to about 30% for the weekend too. Stream weather anytime on Weather Impact 24/7 by downloading the 11 Alive app on your TV and phone. 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

0: Smooth commute remains east and westbound at 285 at the 400 interchange. 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
4: Yeah, yeah, family, what's happening? It's your girl. I'm happy. We won a stellar, and I was on a record that also won a stellar. Shout out to the official Sincere. That song, That's God with the remix that I'm on. We want a stellar. I'm just happy today. I really am. But I want to get into a topic that's rarely talked about on gospel radio. But that's why I'm here. I have those conversations, right? So we're going to have a good chat in the chat room 17 minutes away on the Nightly Spirit.
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2: 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If God said it.
3: 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It's Adia. And you're listening to The Nightly Spirit with my girl, Darlene.

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